0: 033 back in Waterloo. Tower.
1: Eagles and first responders, I have a medical call. 303 East Hayes Street. 303 East Hayes for a 77-year-old female. Having some breathing trouble, breathing very hard, not getting enough air, and very weak. 303 East Hayes.

I have a medical call. 303 East Hayes Street. 303 East Hayes for a 77-year-old female. Having some breathing trouble, breathing very hard, not getting enough air, and very weak. 303 East Hayes.

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At 794, Wisner Drive. Cross streets are Eastley and West 6. 334. Respond to sick person. At 794, Wisner Drive. Cross streets are Eastley and West 6.

0: 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Lift Assist, Marshalltown Fire, 1400, Lincoln Tower Sear. Apartment 104, timeout, 1906.
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Gary Morrison, en route. En route to 794 Whistler Drive, crosses using West 6 to 72-year-old male, right leg pain. Request routine, 794 Whistler Drive.

ambulance, a transfer ER room 18 going to Northcrest, 2001 Heath Street, a 78-year-old female, left side dead from a stroke. First ambulance, a transfer, Waterloo ER room 18 going Northwest, 10 minutes, 1919.

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0: 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Emergency ambulance, a transfer, ER room 17, going to Sunny Point, 10 mounts 19 and 28.
1: 035.
0: 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We are on calls. Mercy One Waterloo ED is where. 10-4. I have Rancel at the timeout 5 minutes.

0: 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Medical incident, Marshalltown Fire, 13, West Main Street. Utility 178, and Unity Point Ambulance. Medical incident, Marshalltown Fire, 13, West Main Street. Ankle injury, Halberg Jewelry. Timeout, 1935.
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1: 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Go right ahead, please.
0: Can I have Buzz Mountain Vernon ambulance head to 271 Adams Avenue, 271 Adams Avenue for medical pendant activation, no response?
1: Sure thing, 271 Adams, medical alarm, no response.
0: Thank you.
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0: Did you want a side-by-side to take the patient out to you?
1: 10-4, that would be great.
0: Where do you want them to meet you? New Beach 14, where would you like to meet the side-by-side?
1: Let's go to the Sneegan Center, if you could.

0: Currently carrying this black box ticket and emitting violation. It's be 58 westbound, coming up to U Avenue. Say Owens Construction Truck, lights with toolboxes on the bed, unknown license plate, 80 miles per hour all over the road, hitting the shoulder and almost the grass, multiple different times. Coming up to U Avenue, 57.
1: 10-4, I just took a 911 about that.
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2: 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It's 1400 Maxwell Boulevard, unit 2201.
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1: You be safe.
0: God.
1: Okay, 14.
0: You be 14.
1: 14, we're direct.
0: Coming.

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0: 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You say this was between the ramp and the bridge there?
1: 10-4.

0: 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Is the caller on scene?
1: The caller was on scene, yes.
2: Yeah, 0-3-5. We're on scene, we're actually for that other pickup.
1: That works.

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1: Lynn County, go ahead for Vinton.
0: Yeah, I got your teletype. Are you sending 25 yet up there in Fresno Way? So he's just

0: 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Respond to breathing problems. At 33, Nature Street. Cross streets are Kingville and Pleasant. 332. Respond to breathing problems. At 33, Nature Street. Cross streets are Kingville and Pleasant.
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1: Scott County, go ahead, Bridget, emergency.
0: Do you have an ISP unit in the area of 68th Avenue, 293rd Street, just north of Walcott? Walcott officer was trying to stop a van, it wouldn't stop for a second. It's now at 230th Street intersection. It's going to be Edward Tom Charles, 228. We're trying to get another one to him now.
1: Yeah, we can tell you that way.

0: Yeah, got anyone?
1: You can disregard for a walk-on officer. They're advising they just don't want to stop because they felt unsafe on the road.
0: Yeah, all right, so I don't know if they're...

Intel Unit, Cedar County, report of a four-door black car traveling on the interstate, no headlights or taillights from the 252 eastbound I-80. Again, from the 252 eastbound I-80, four-door black car, possibly a Toyota or a Hyundai, traveling not far behind the reporting party, no headlights, no taillights, unknown plate. Reporting party has already passed the car and can barely see it. If located, make your own case. Cedar County.

outside, and 331, respond to an VAPI involving motorcycle or bicycle at East 11th Street and Mulberry Street. 305 and 331, respond to an VAPI involving motorcycle or bicycle at East 11th Street and Mulberry Street.

0: from? Redfield, London, and Mulberry. The subject that was on a moped hit by the vehicle. Police pass it. Further. Well, London, and Mulberry.
1: Edward.
2: 305 is en route.
0: 11th and Mulberry. The subject was hit by a vehicle on a moped. His conscious breathing alert is bleeding from the top of his head. 11th and Mulberry.
2: 305 copies.

0: Delaware County, Buchanan County, R6, call 61, Delaware.
1: Buchanan County, over, Delaware.
0: Emergency's route with a male on 187, walking with a backpack. Did you by chance have an encounter with him in Delaware County?

advised a deputy that was out with him earlier when he was walking on Highway 20. He advised he did not need any help, so my deputy just let him leave.

0: Mercy Ambulance, I transfer. Mercy Waterloo ER Room 10, on Ravenwood, it's a 91-year-old male, no special needs. Mercy Waterloo ER Room 10, to Ravenwood, timeout's 21:20.
1: Zero three three cop.
0: 033 Central, CR Room 10, Ravenwood, 91-year-old male, no special needs.
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0: Miller County Gopher Line.
1: Lynn County, can you send Coggin first responders to the office of the LV campground at 1110 325th Street for a 48-year-old male who said he's not feeling well? He early fallen and so he was unconscious, hit his head. He's currently conscious, breathing, and responding once again to the office of the LV campground.
0: Okay, I'm sorry, what's the problem there?
1: They're like calling first responders to go for a 48-year-old male who has fallen and hit his head. He was unconscious. He is currently conscious, breathing, and responding.
0: Copy. And just first responders, like fire, you need an ambulance to go also.
1: I've got Manchester Maine's ambulance and route. We just have first responders.
0: All right, sounds good. Is there a channel that you want the one?
1: They can go on Delaware County Fire.
0: Copy. We'll get them started at 21-3.
2: Avenue for a 66-year-old female with cancer. Mayo says that she's been shaky. She's taking treatment at Mayo, but he said it's getting worse. 21-3.
3: 0-2-5 quarters.

0: 331's out at Allen, ending miles 2.4, 2.4.
1: 10-4. 033. 033. Ravenwood,
0: ending miles 0.4.

Attention, you have special attention, Johnson County, with about a 2-minute time delay. IE westbound from the 241, IE westbound from the 241 mile marker, reporting white cab and white trailer, semi-trailer bearing main fleet, 561-2906, again, 561-2906. Semi was reported to be unable to maintain lanes, almost sight multiple vehicles. RP no longer has eyes on the semi. Again, IE westbound from the 241, a white cab, white trailer, semi. Trailers bearing main plate 561-2906. Semi reported as unable to maintain lanes, almost sight a few vehicles. RP no longer has eyes on the semi. Again, time delay of about 2 minutes. Dislocated McGarren Chase, CRAP 630-2137.

0: Jones County from Sierra Potato Nurses, call 61 Jones.
1: Jones.
0: IC-109 is en route to the area of Monticello. Reference the possible pursuit or ended pursuit with a foot bail. Checking to see if you have any further information or suspect description for a perimeter where you would like to set up.
1: We have them headed right now to 22348 Songbird Drive. Sounds like we have one of those subjects. I can write in that area.
0: Summer, would you be able to patch your units into R6-62? R6-62? ISU-109 can switch over and go direct with everybody on that channel.
1: Summer.
0: Thank you, 2142.

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0: 531 checking. 531 checking. Did you say you're in route?
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0: To the extended stay in 4410 University Avenue, crosses Midway, Cedar Heights. In room 101, there's a 63-year-old female that you nosebleed. She does take blood thinners. It's been going for about an hour and a half now. Extended stay in 4410 University Avenue.
1: 10-4, thank you.

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1: Ten four.

Special attention Johnson County. I have eastbound from the 232. I have eastbound from the 232. Providing the Ford Explorer driver with no plates. No further complaint on the vehicle. Again, I have eastbound from the 232. White Ford Explorer was driving with no plates. No further complaint on the vehicle. It's located in Macon Chase. Stop, stay clear, 2244.

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Respond to smoke investigation inside. At 21-3211, West Jefferson. Cross streets on Main Street and Westfield. 300, 301, and 304. Respond to smoke investigation inside. At 21-3211, West Jefferson. Cross streets on Main Street and Westfield.

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1: 9309 is route to Highway 64 west of Wyoming for a possible crash. Just checking to see if you have a good cross tree or any further information at this time.
0: In the hallway, smells burnt. If he doesn't smell smoke, so he smells something burning. 21 West Jefferson Street.
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0: 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It's an apartment complex. Don't have anything showing. Bullseye.
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At 1825, Morgan Avenue. 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At 1825, Morgan Avenue. Cross Street, Morgan McDonald.

0: 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You're going to room 8 for a 78-year-old female that needs to go to the university for pneumonia, sepsis, a trial, fibrillation, pleural effusion, and will also need DIL. They're ready to go now. Out at Allen Hospital, ER room 8.
1: 10-4.

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Lynn County, Cedar County, NR 6561, Lynn County. Go for Lynn. Lynn County, could you page a paramedic from Lisbon, Mount Vernon to tier with Baton Boer from Clarence for a 58-year-old male with chest pain? They will be coming from Loudoun.

0: Lynn County from Cedar County on R6, call 61, did you copy my traffic?
1: 10-4, I did copy. What channel did you want them on?
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0: I'm missing two cabs. One was from 5300 South Main Street. That would have been around 4:30. And then another on Sage Road. And that would have been around 1344. Can you send those for me, please?

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Respond to chest pain at 902 Baltimore Street. Cross streets of Virgin Forest. 306 and 332. Respond to chest pain at 902 Baltimore Street. Cross streets of Virgin Forest.

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1: 332, you are en route to 902 Baltimore Street for a 27-year-old female who was 4 weeks postpartum, having some chest pain and difficulty breathing. 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They advise you to the front door. 902 Baltimore Street, crossing off of Birch and Forest.
2: Cannon, 1964 Blackhawk Beach Cannon for a 69-year-old male. Life believes he's passed, not currently breathing.

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1: Respond to sick person at 1901 West Road Street. Cross streets are Cross and Euclid. 334. Respond to sick person at 1901 West Road Street. Cross streets are Cross and Euclid.

0: 334 is en route.
1: Four, you're going to be en route to 1901 West 3rd Street. We have a 61-year-old male. There's a little bit of a language barrier, but it sounds like he's having some pain in his tailbone. He advised to use the side door, and I believe he said he uses a walker to get around. He'll be waiting at the door. 1901 West 3rd Street, crossing off of Cloud Euclid.
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Respond to fire with injuries. At 1902, East 3rd Street. Cross streets are Gable and North 8th Street. 333. Respond to fire with injuries. At 1902,

0: 8833. You are going to be en route to 1902 East 4th Street. Our reporting party is a female. She says her 61-year-old husband fell in the living room, but he actually fell on top of her. So she's pinned down by him. She doesn't think she's injured, but says that he may be injured. She sees the front door and says that it faces the gable side. It's 1902 East 4th Street, crossing off of Gable and Mosley.
1: 10-4.

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0: 35 for a transfer from Mercy One Waterloo ER Room 11 going to the University. 035 for a transfer from Mercy One Waterloo ER Room 11 going to the University. Timeout is 2:47.
1: 035 is on scene.
0: Ten four, going to Mercy One Water, or going up to ER Room 11 to the University for a 19-month male, going for head specialty genetics, adenovirus, and fever, IBS special needs.

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1: Three three two, you're en route to 3615 Canterbury Court, Apartment 12, Crosser Brook Ridge in Denton West. We're still grabbing additional information. It sounds like there's a female that had her water broke. Sounds like this will be a 28-year-old female. We're still grabbing additional information right now. Heartbeat is a little uncooperative. 3615 Canterbury Court, Apartment 12, Crosser Brook Ridge in Denton West. 332, just for your 43, this will be the fifth pregnancy. This will be the fifth child.

0: 33 due to 43. Just the only other information we got is that she's 34 weeks pregnant. Would you like an engine on this?
1: I need a blow-up eyes when we get there.
0: 10-4.

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0: 931, you're on at 221 Thompson, across the Sycamore in Lafayette. 65-year-old female believes she's having a stroke. She's only giving us the symptoms of her hand is tingling and having pain in her shoulder. She advised you could use the front door. She does not have a history of strokes. Again, 221 Thompson.
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0: 10-4. Your time of arrival will be 325.

Evansdale Fire for a semi-trailer on fire at 380 in Evansdale. Evansdale Fire for a semi-trailer on fire at 380 in Evansdale Drive. Timeout 359.

0: deputies and officers believe they have it out with their fire extinguishers and some of my trailer's brakes were on fire. It was just food produce in the trailer. It was on the driver's side. Again, 380 in Evansdale Drive. We do believe the fire is out. They still would like you to continue in case it pops back up. 10-4. This is going to be on the overpass. Just for your 43.
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0: 2177, Immunity Point Ambulance, Diabetic Problem, Marshalltown Fire, 2802, South Center Street, Rescue 177, Immunity Point Ambulance, Diabetic Problem, Marshalltown Fire, 2802, South Center Street, Grocery Side Blood Sugar Issues, Walmart, Timeout, 0435.
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0: Central. 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

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Cross streets are shown in the Vermeja. 3:31. 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

0: Israel.
1: Great, 31. You're going to 1027 Mobile Street, crosses of Shulam and Oneida. 96-year-old female is not feeling well. Seems like she's in a lot of pain from an unknown source. Has not been sick recently, is conscious and alert. RP advised that this is not normal. No known medical issues to cause this pain. Again, 1027 Mobile Street.
0: Never.

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0: 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First responders needed to 520 South Street, 520 South Street for a 75-year-old female with pain in her chest and back with history of heart trouble. Delaware County, Buchanan.
1: Can I get
0: RMC to Lamont for 520 South Street, 520 South Street, 75-year-old female with pain in the chest and back with a history of heart trouble.
1: Ten for all your RMC pays up 520 South Street, Lamont, for 75-year-old female chest pain.
0: Temper. First responders need to 520 South Street for 75-year-old female with pain in her chest and back. History of heart trouble.

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1: Buchanan County, go ahead for Delaware.
0: Can you advise RMC that this is going to be 33?
1: 10-4, they did go around 4 minutes ago, outside of 33.
0: 10-4.

Evansdale 338 for a chest pain at 326 Belfonte Street, crosses our dead end to the east, and Grand Boulevard 238 for a chest pain at 326 Belafonte Street, crosses our dead end to the east, and Grand Boulevard. Time of dispatch is 551.

238, you were en route to 326 Belafonte Street. Crosses are dead end of the East and Grand Boulevard. This is going to be for a 30-year-old female that is having chest pain and ringing in her ears. Believe that it's possibly serotonin syndrome. She advised to use the front door. Once again, this is 326 Belafonte Street. 10-4.

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0: south to LaPorte. LaPorte. I don't know later if you got any V-21 dust controls. You may want to touch them up. Otherwise, help me do those signs and check on the guys to see if they need to use the restroom or not. And then, Rich, if he's got any V-21 dust controls he'd like to touch up, he could. They're going to be coming in tomorrow. Jeff can wash and grease Frank at Edge. 10-4. Gilberville. Tony, need you and Caleb make sure you got your chainsaw going, and then we're going to go out on, you've probably seen that tree on Gilberville Road, and have Jason come down, and we'll kind of pull it down, cut it up, run it through the chipper, and Adam and Cody will be helping. And kind of watch for traffic, too.
1: North Diagonal?
0: North Diagonal.
1: Okay.
0: Elkron?
1: Elkron.
0: Heather, can you come in and get 236 and we'll probably load a few logs on you, maybe? And then bring Cody with and he can grab the chipper and the pole saw and then go down there on that North Diagonal Gilfill Road. We'll cut that tree up. And after that, if you have any V-21 spots, you might want to get them done today if you need to. Steve, come wash and grease.
1: Ten-four.
0: Hudson.
2: Hudson.
0: You and Zach go out to Grundy Road, get things picked up, make sure everything's okay. And then if you got any V-21 spots you need to touch up again. And then you guys in the Blades next week to Heffron will be coming in on the 30th. Now let's wait till it maybe gets a little closer. And M&K will be August 10th, but I'll remind you of both dates.
2: 10-4.

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1: What's your...
0: RP was a staff there, said a male came into the store, was breathing very heavily, stepped outside and passed out in front of the store. Currently still passed out in front of the store. Did advise he is breathing but not responsive. Didn't get much else from him before he passed out. Again, quick start on Broadway at 707 Broadway Street. Professor Conger and Real.
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Respond to MVA and no injuries. At 509 Hartman Avenue. Cross streets are Magnolia and Evergreen. 304 and 334.

0: Cedar Rapids State from Jake on my call 6-1. Cedar Rapids State.
1: Jake, I'm going to Cedar Rapids State.
0: I have a secondary MVA at the 7 southbound, checking if 240 is able to head back south.
2: Reading. 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
1: Is on scene. 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

0: 300 from 304. 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
1: 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France, 10.
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1: Not for a minute.
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0: 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Respond to sick person. At 2950, West Shallis Road. Cross streets are Danbury Circle and Out Oil Road. 334. Respond to sick person. At 2950, West Shallis Road. Cross streets are Danbury Circle and Out Oil Road.
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0: 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Is any of that truck to take 225 out, please?
1: Come on. 334 is around.

534, you're going to be en route to Harmony House, 2950 West Hollis, crossing Danbury and Lentora, in room 8 of an Adam 14, bed 1. They have a 30-year-old who has a left leg amputation. Was supposed to get the right leg amputated today. Was canceled. Wants to go to the hospital. He's in some pain. Harmony House, up there, 2950 West Hollis, room 8 of an Adam 14, bed 1.

0: at 1616 Riverbluff Drive, crossing Forest and Westwood. Going for an 82-year-old male with weakness and having trouble getting out of bed. 1616 Riverbluff Drive, crossing Forest and Westwood.
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0: 10-4.

Prince Officer, special attention. I-80 westbound coming up to the West Liberty exit. I-80 westbound coming up to the West Liberty exit. Have a report of a semi on a box-out type trailer. Cab will be white in color, unknown on trailer.

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Go ahead. His reg price scan list has R6 TAC 20 or 62. No 66 is in the scan bank. So my assumption is all the PD and SO RAGBRAI program is wrong. Okay, I'll take a look at it. I had Raycom here the other day fixing his

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2: Copy.

0: 501 at 540 for rescue from residents. 4206 Mill Ridge, crossing Elm Ridge in the south end of Mill Ridge. 501 at 540 for rescue from residents. 4206 Mill Ridge Drive, crossing Elm Ridge in the south end of Mill Ridge. That would be 767.
1: What are details on that?
0: Harpy's in her garage. It is attached to the house. The door to get into the house is locked. There's an infant and a three-year-old in the house. No medical emergency at this time.
1: Got it. You can show 501 around.
0: Denver, 4206 Norris 5.

0: Number. That's 501 GL 540 is going to join here. You want me to put some tank?
1: Negative.
0: Just 911.

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Respond to the Levy Fire Transfer. At 208, West Bell Street 800. Cross streets are Reed and Heath. 333. Respond to the Levy Fire Transfer. At 208, West Bell Street 800. 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

333, you're going to be around to Allen, ER room 23, and a 66-year-old female that's going to Mayo to see an oncologist for an infectious disease. Only special needs are a cardiac monitor. Allen, ER room 23, going down to Mayo.

0: go ahead for engine one. Disregard, I'm just going to send out an I am responding message to everybody.
1: 10-4. 333-7-1.

0: Joseph Allen Jr. needed 910 Main Street, 910 Main Street, for 80-year-old female possibly having a stroke.
1: That's all for Sons County. You have a report, reckless driver, southbound 380 from the 10 mile marker. Southbound 380 from the 10, 480 semi car hauler. Going lane to lane, make your own case. 811.

address of Elma Junior, 910 Main Street, where 15-year-old female possible stroke, showing some facial drooping and unable to speak.

0: 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Go ahead for 446.
1: Do you have any printed maps over there?
0: Can you repeat that?
1: Do you have any printed maps over there?
0: I do not have any printed maps.
2: 10-4. 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

Anybody from emergency management building on 66? I'm here, Blake. Sorry, I've been running around. Can anybody bring pins to the main campground? They need a handful of pins. They have none. 10-4.

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0: Copying Crawford's traffic. They're asking if we have a full crew, and I believe they have an ambulance en route now. Do you want to check with them?
1: 10-4. They did advise they were trying to call point to point, but I haven't heard anything in dispatch.

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2: Fentanyl officer, special attention, Jackson, Jones County area, Highway 64. This will be between Macoka and Wyoming. Caller advised, today a white Tesla passenger car, unknown plates, traveling in excess of 90 mile an hour, headed westbound, going through Baldwin, the town of Baldwin. Caller advised, the Tesla did not slow down. Is traveling at extremely high rate of speed. And then, last several days, advised there have been several semis hauling cattle trailers traveling excess 60 to 70 mile an hour on the same road, Highway 64 between Macoka

0: Sag, come in for Marshall County. Sag, come in.
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0: We have some riders at Casey's on East Main Street in Marshalltown needing a ride to a repair shop to get there.

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1: 303.

0: Fed come in from Marshall County. They have yellow bracelets.
1: We'll have a check wagon starting back at the beginning of the route and put that on your list. Thank you.
0: 10-4, if they need the physical address, it's 916-916 East Main Street, Marshalltown.
1: I was there recently. Appreciate the help.
0: Thank you, guys.

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1: Grundy County, go ahead for R2.
0: Got a 911 call of a male bicyclist that hit another bike. Hit his head pretty hard. He is conscious and breathing and talking. It's going to be just east of Grundy Center. Just east of Grundy Center on Highway 175.
1: Good copy, Red Bright 2 will be the unit responding.
0: 10-4.
1: Cedar Falls, Cedar Island, Iowa Tech 6.

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Rank 9-2. Rank, we're going to be transporting back to Grundy County Hospital. 10-4. Any chance you could give them a quick courtesy call? We're about half a mile away. Just let them know that we have a male patient to crack his helmet. His chief complaint is head pain. Oriented.

0: intervals when it is. You may not have his radio on. You could try 350 or I think 103 is also at his intersection.
1: 10-4, I will do that. I sent him a mock message. I just received a message from Blackhawk about the intersection that looks like he's heading to, so I just wanted to relay it.
0: Try 350. I've had conversations about that intersection with him, so try 350.
1: 10-4.
0: Cedar Falls, 386, go ahead.
1: You're able to. Can you check your mock messages? I just relayed a message to you from Blackhawk County regarding East Washburn Road and 218. It looks like you're heading there. We just received a call from a concerned resident that people are crossing.

0: 386. What is it?
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0: If 350 has not talked to you yet. No. To the north on 218 to go to that Moose Lodge. 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
2: 4. Go ahead, Charlie 4. Male cyclist that went down is requesting medical. It's going to be on T29 north of 250th and south of 240th. Between 240th and 250th, it's going to be about a mile and a half south of 175, if that gives you a better direction. We'll be on T29.
0: Denver, we'll be en route.

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0: Station at 421 Oak Avenue. Cross streets are Mulberry and Franklin. 331. Respond to sick person at 421 Oak Avenue. Cross streets are Mulberry and Franklin.
1: Rose 421 Oak, crossing Mulberry and Franklin, room 127, 69-year-old male, wants to be seen at Allen for possible cellulitis. Out at the Rose, room 127.
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2: 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Elderly female sitting on the steps having trouble breathing.
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Command from ASP 360, SAC Command. SAC Command. Yeah, I'm not able to look at the map, but we've got a gentleman here at Highway 175 and 63. He's broken a wheel and needs a lift into the next repair shop. Whenever you get somebody close.

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0: moving to 4. 4. Right, Chi-1 going north of Shrock. Because those roads are busy, people trying to cheat and go around. So.
1: Yeah, 10-4, I'm just going to knock these short miles out of Miller Creek and Eastman, lower traffic roads.
0: Okay.

0: mechanical with the broken wheel still at your present location? Factory in SES. We're going to come get him with the with SAT 1. I might ask him if he's willing to return to Rhinebeck. It is a lot closer in terms of bike shop than moving forward on route to Washburn, but we'll be en route.
1: 10-4. Yeah, at this point, I don't think he cares.

R2 from R4 on TAC 5. Go ahead for R2. Where do you want R4? Do you want us to go back on the west side? No, we're on the west side now, and actually the team's closing, so. Good copy. We'll start control east. Copy, we're going to make one quick stop here, and then start rolling forward, try to get ahead of you.

reports at 837 is that they suppressed your pagers at 202 Pleasant Drive, Crossing Valley, and Primrose. And the port city 837 is simply sick person chair pagers at 202 Pleasant Drive and the port city Crossing Valley Drive in Primrose. Now, page 1043.

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2: A37 here, going to 202 Pleasant Drive, crossing at Valley and Primrose. We have a 79-year-old female having pains in her right arm. Come through the garage. The front door will be locked. 202 Pleasant.
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3: We are ready to close SAC services in Green Mountain with SAC 5 departing with 9 passengers.
0: 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I am currently in Morrison.
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0: 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Just got 5 to 10 riders in Beeman checking on the status of the next SAG for Beeman.
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3: Central officer, special attention. Northbound I-380 passing the 7-mile marker. Northbound I-380 just passing the 7-mile marker. Part of a silver SUV driving extremely high rate of speed, cutting vehicles off, weaving back and forth between traffic. License plate given, P. Paul, E. Union, E. Edward, 128. Paul, Union, Edward, 128. It does return on a silver 2011 Mercedes-Benz SUV. Again, reported high rate of speed, weaving in and out of traffic, cutting vehicles off. Make sure okay, so we're State Patrol, Cedar Rapids, 74.
1: Did you go through with the bikes? You know, something.
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like I think it's such a process that's

0: All four from Grundy County, all four. Go ahead for four. I don't know if you were closer. We had a lady in a bike accident just west of Fee Avenue, be about 2 miles east of Grundy, a mile and a half east of Grundy Center, possible broken right wrist.
1: Good copy. Do you know, is that before the bridge out or after the bridge out?
0: I think you're going to be after. R2 is still in town. I can give it to them. R2 from Grundy County.
1: R2 directed in route.
0: 10-4. It'll be about a quarter of a mile to a half mile back west of P Avenue.

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0: Dispatch, I'm Ragby. Ragby 2. We're going to be transporting to Gasser County Hospital.
1: What hospital?
0: Sorry, be transporting to be transporting to Grand Center. 4, sir. I plan to wake up soon.
1: No problem.

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1: Uh-huh.

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At 607, Hilltop Road. Cross streets are Hillcrest and South Hill. 332. Respond to sick person. At 607, Hilltop Road. Cross streets are Hillcrest and South Hill.

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0: 2, you are going to 607 Hilltop Road, crossing at Hillcrest and South Hill for a 51-year-old female, lightheaded, pale, dizzy, am very weak. Had rotator cuff surgery yesterday. Use the front door. 607 Hilltop.
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4: 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We've just been weighed down. We're going to be out with a rider at this time.
1: Got a location for me?

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1: We just had a report of a 29-year-old female who went down on her bike. She's in front of 9620 Kimball Avenue. She has injuries to her shoulder and knee, and they advise her helmet cracks, and she has a headache.
0: Very good. I'll get a unit responding that way.
1: 10-4. 11.
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3: 10-4, that'd be Blackhawk. Blackhawk, were you direct?
1: Can you repeat that?

Blackhawk County, right, Bray 2. Just confirming that that's either the same call or a different call. I have right, Bray 3 out on that call on Griffith and Kimball.

0: you.
1: Attention units, Washington County. Special attention, Highway 1 southbound towards Kelowna from the Cheese Factory. Highway 1 southbound from the Kelowna Cheese Factory. This is going to be a small black car, possibly a Toyota. Plate given is 00820. Does not come back. The young male driver has been on his phone since Iowa City. He's all over the roadway, speeding up, slowing down. Again, all over the roadway. He is on his phone. So I'm going to make your own case. 30 Washington County, 1142.

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0: Expect two buses and Heartland 1.
1: Copy that. I will be out of pocket for a little bit. I need to let you tell them further ahead.
0: Check for it.

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calling in from Command on 66. Just be advised, Rag Pride is going to initiate Super SAG. Just for your 43.

0: Any car, Iowa County, any car, make your own case. Mile marker 220 Interstate 80 westbound. Report of a white Volvo semi pulling a van trailer all over the roadway. Reporting party says they have their 1 foot up on the dash with no shoes on. They also believe that they are driving with no shoes on then. Again, mile marker 220 Interstate 80 westbound. A white Volvo pulling a van trailer all over the roadway has one of their foot up on the dash. If located, make your own case. Authority, Iowa County Sheriff's Office, 1202.
1: R6, I believe R1 to be in a meeting, so wanted to advise that we have closed SAG services in Beeman, and we'll start to focus on Grundy Center. 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
1: 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Yeah, there is.
0: Ten four. I'm gonna send 114 over to emergency management at some point and pick those up.
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2: City is looking for that car to move these barricades on 2nd and 2nd. Are you able to get it over here?
0: Yep, 10-4. I'll be on the way.
2: Thank you.
3: Is anybody aware of where the terrace loop is to get the extra miles in?
0: That would be back towards Jessa.
3: Ten four, thank you. Just had two riders asking and was not aware.

102. Do you need me to take a dolly somewhere? Was that traffic for 109? No, it's for 102. I just checking to see if they need a dolly anywhere for those mobile barricades as well. Whoever can make it here first, we need it on 2nd Avenue and 2nd Street, southeast. 10-4, I'll reach you. Southwest, I apologize. 10-4.

Phosphate, Buchanan County, call 621, clear phosphate. Vehicle on I-380 that lost a ladder, and then another vehicle hit the ladder, and there is some damage to the vehicle that hit the ladder. Both vehicles are pulled over southbound I-380, 5-2 mile marker. Do you have someone that can check on them?

I have a van rigged here, this maroon truck. Look straight south. Yeah, you can bring him in. We're ready for him. 10-4, I'm sending him your way. Thank you.

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Respond to suicidal or psychiatric subject. At 301, Douglas Street. Cross streets are Mobile and Ash. 331. 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

0: kind of captain, just stop and talk to me. There's a rider needing assistance just before 63 on 175. When you get over there.
1: Copy. If you can help me message that we are currently getting sacked, unloaded in a super cycle right back so that we can push towards US 63, that would help me. We did one mechanical out of there earlier today with the command vehicle, but I'll need a little bit of patience, more than yesterday, to get service there. It's our top priority.
2: No weapons, no drinking or drug use, but says their therapist wants her to go back to the hospital. She'll be waiting on the back. Snaps and requests no lights or sirens. 301 Douglas Street. And we are not sending PD.

0: top priority.
1: No weapons, no drinking or drug use, but says her therapist wants her to go back to the hospital. She'll be waiting on the back steps and requests no lights or sirens. 301 Douglas Street.
0: Denver.
1: And we are not sending PD.
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1: 10-4, 1217. 10-34, respond to seizures. At 89, Franklin Street. Cross streets at Thompson and Mellon. 334, respond to seizures. At 89, Franklin Street. Cross streets at Thompson and Mellon.

334, you are going to a seizure at Salvation Army, 89 Franklin Street, crossing at Thompson and Mullen. There's a 52-year-old male worker going into a seizure. He is conscious but not alert. They advise to come through the back parking lot. He's inside but closer to the back parking lot area at 89 Franklin, the Salvation Army.

0: 195 on IO Tech 6. There was no CCH return.
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2: CRP is going to be waiting in the back lot because of the construction, and we'll leave you.
3: Can you repeat that?
2: CRP is going to be waiting in the back lot because of all the construction, and they'll lead you in.
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0: 149/360. If you could try to send anything southbound, an alternate route from your corner, please. We've got an ambulance in the middle of the southbound lane, tend into a crash.
1: Yeah, I haven't said anything since the call came out.
0: So, I'll let you know when it's clear.
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0: I have a transport from Allen going back to Ravenwood for 333. 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
0: Four.
1: 331 home.
0: Four. Respond to whatever fire transfer at 1825 Logan Avenue. Cross streets are Dale and Donald.

331, you are picking up in Allen Room 571, a 72-year-old male. Taking him to Ravenwood. He'll be on IV sedation. Pick up at Allen Room 571.

0: 32. Responsive possible overdose or poisoning. At 914 Dawson Street. Cross streets are Avon and Burton. 332. Respond to possible overdose or poisoning. At 914 Dawson Street. Cross streets are Avon and Burton.
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2: 334, you're going to 914 Dawson Street. PD is out with a male subject who is very intoxicated, can't even stand on his feet. They'll be in the north alleyway behind the residence. 914 Dawson.

0: 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Respond to abdominal pain or problems. At 1902 East 4th Street. Cross streets or go down Mosley Street. 332. Respond to abdominal pain or problems. At 1902 East 4th Street. Cross streets or go down Mosley Street.
1: Three thirty-two. You are going to 1902 East 4th Street, crossing at Gable and Mosley. We have a 61-year-old male who fell last night. Now he's having abdominal pains. The front door will be open, and they advise you to come in. The house does face Gable, and it's a handicap ramp that you go up. No lights or sirens. 1902 East 4th Street.
2: Three days, got it.

0: Cedar Falls State, Buchanan County. Call 61, Cedar Falls State. Buchanan. Have a report of what looked like a man slumped over the wheel, the steering wheel of his truck, I-380 northbound at the 50-mile marker. He would be on the off-ramp, silver or gray-colored truck. Do you have someone that can take the northbound 50-mile marker off-ramp?
1: Don't have anybody super close. Everybody else is doing red gray stuff. I can have 235 Heather after she finishes with the accent.
0: 10-4.

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1: Cedar Falls, go ahead.
0: 235 advised that she's going to be at the scene of that 1050 for a while. Do you have somebody that could go and have medical on that way, just in case?
1: Definitely. I'll have a deputy and medical head that way. Thank you.

0: Sector Command. 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We are getting close to service timing, Grundy. 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SAG 5 is going to depart my super site and ride back empty and go scoop them up and close that service.
1: Marker 50. Gray or Silver Track Command jumped over the wheel on the off ramp. Brandon, first responders, have a welfare check. A man jumped over the wheel of his vehicle, a gray or silver truck, on the off-ramp northbound at the 50-mile marker. Buchanan County, clear 1252. Benton County, Buchanan County, call 61, Benton County.
2: Buchanan, go ahead for Benton.
1: I'm going to need North Benton Ambulance to respond to a report of a man slumped over the wheel of his vehicle.

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1: 033, you are going to Mercy Cedar Falls, ER room 4, picking up a 73-year-old female with stable angina. She will be on cardiac monitor, going to Mercy Lou. Pick up in ER room 4, Mercy Cedar Falls.
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0: 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Sir, go ahead.
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0: Correct. Brandon, first responders are on scene right now.

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0: Benton County Buchanan County, call 61, Benton County.
1: Buchanan, go ahead for Benton.
0: Well, the deputy and first responders are not finding this vehicle. You could have North Benton disregard. The deputy will continue looking, so I'll let you know if he finds anything, but they can disregard for now.
1: 10-4.

0: Jake, I'm from Cedar County on call 61. Jake, I'm.
1: Go for Jake.
0: Can we get an ambulance paged for West Branch? To be at 146 Hoover Boulevard, 146 Hoover Boulevard in West Branch. 52-year-old female is having a leg problem and she collapsed and now can barely walk. They're asking for an ambulance.
1: Temple 146 Hoover Boulevard.
0: Temple.

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0: 39. Alright, go ahead. It was verbal only. They're getting back on the road. We'll be 1024 tonight. 1041 already advised me of that.
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4: 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They'd like you to use a North Door. They come and clear at 1309.

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0: 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At 215 Senior Drive. 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
1: Three oh six, we'll take that. That's our call.

306 here going to 215 Merriam Drive in apartment number C. VRV Saturday needs to go to the doctor's appointment, but can't get down the stairs to get to her car. It's a 22-year-old female. The RP will be there as well. 215 Merriam, number C. Did you get the information?

0: 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At 1661, West Ridgeway Avenue. Cross streets are West Floor and Sargent. 332. Respond to sick person. At 1661, West Ridgeway Avenue. Cross streets are West Floor and Sargent.
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037. 037. 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

0: if ISD-452 is equal to health of motorists. They're just asking for traffic control while they get their tire changed. It's going to be at mile marker 279, westbound Highway 20.
1: Yes, sir. Are they on the shoulder line?
0: 10-4, they advise it's on the left-hand side of the vehicle, so they're worried about cars going by.
1: 10-4, do you know what kind of vehicle?
0: White Camry.
1: Delaware, here's all state, R6, Gossip, from Delaware County.
0: Quick, Delaware.
1: 10-10 on your left, Robert. Did you know what kind of vehicle it was?
0: 10-4 is going to be a white Toyota Camry.
1: 10-4, thank you. Keep an eye out.
0: Thank you, 1330.

0: 3-1. We have an allergic reaction going on at Cedar Valley Tech Works. Are you going to be able to clear sooner, or should we clear somebody from training?
1: What's the info on it?
0: Melanus 20, possible allergic reaction. Itchy, throat swelling, rash, feeling hot. Unknown if he's allergic to anything.
1: 10-4, he's in the truck, we'll be out here shortly.

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At 360 Westfield Avenue. Cross streets are Jefferson and SGT Road. 301. Respond to allergic reaction. At 360 Westfield Avenue. Cross streets are Jefferson and SGT Road.

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Respond to allergic reaction. At 360 Westfield Avenue. Cross streets are Jefferson and SGT Road. 303. Respond to allergic reaction. At 360 Westfield Avenue. Cross streets are Jefferson and SGT.

0: 303, you're going to Cedar Valley Tech Works, 360 Westfield Avenue, crossing at Jefferson and Sergeant Road, for a male in his 20s, possible allergic reaction, itchy, throat swelling, rash, not, and feeling hot. 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

0: Please call Steve from Delaware County, enter 6 call 61. Good. Second CES, ISP 75 was available. We've got a report of a FedEx van rolled over in a ditch at 2565 Omega Road. I do have deputies in route, so I'm wondering if you could send him down that way also.
1: And where you said 2565 Omega Road in Delaware?
0: Right,
1: Never.

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1: County NR 6, call 61, Iowa.
0: Good for Iowa County.
1: I just took another 911 report in reference to that Dodge on Highway 150 traveling towards Amana. I was able to get a plate from my caller of 837 P. Paul D. David H. Henry, 837 PDH. He said the driver is swerving from lane to lane. He's not able to maintain his own lane. It's an out-of-state plate, but the driver didn't want to get any closer to see what state that is. District 43.
0: 10-4, thank you.

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1: Go ahead for Cedar.
2: Do you have a car available to back up a trooper on a traffic stop? Or I believe it's a traffic stop. It's going to be on Garfield Avenue, south of 250th Street, or it'd be south of 260th Street. The advice routine.
1: 10-4, we'll get somebody headed that way.
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0: clear an ambulance or clear a fire from Tampa County?
1: 333, go ahead.
0: Did you guys get a driver yet?
1: I have not got a driver yet. 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
0: 10-4, 3221.

Central Officer Special 10-10-90 westbound from the 303 mile marker, westbound from the 303 mile marker. I have a highway helper behind a white Kia Sportage. Possible license plate as Ocean Boy Paul 075 or Queen Boy Paul 075. Reported as all over the roadway, any part of the area, making okay, so to say, Patrol Sea Rapids 1352.

0: County Office, Cedar Rapids.
1: Cedar Rapids State, we have a deputy requesting a trooper. U Avenue near Highway 6 Trail. We had a traffic complaint with a Dodge truck. They 1050'd into a semi and went off into the field.
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0: Check, is the roadway blocked or any injuries?
1: It sounds like it's minor injuries. I will double check on roadway blockage.
0: 10-4, 13%.

0: 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Number 1350.
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0: 643, you're going to be en route to 105 South Main Street in Prayer. 105 South Main Street, Prayer. 62-year-old male, not feeling well. He feels dizzy and he's on the outside steps of the apartment.
1: Can you repeat that last traffic?

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1: 10-4.
0: Officer Atlas.
1: We have an officer Atlas, suspicious, 200th Street and 50th Ave. Now they're up to 30th Ave. It's going to be right back post 12. Do you have anyone available?
0: Checking again, what was this on?
1: Deputy that's out with suspicious vehicle. The registered owner is 1099 out of Muscatine. 200th Street and 50th Ave. I think he's up to 30th Ave now, waiting for another unit to light it up.

0: Scott County. 352 will be around from the post. Which deputy will this be?
1: I'm sorry, Sending.
0: Trooper will be en route checking which deputy?
1: 8253.

188.52. I just got.

0: вами позже. Вот, где там.
1: Thank you. Scott County, from ISB 352, hour 6, call 61, Scott County.
2: Done.
1: Give an update for 8253 on line 20th Avenue, Shenandoah's on Highway 6.
2: Yeah, he's on Highway 6, about the 4,000 block. He's up with a 99 subject. He does some secure in the back of his vehicle. 99 out in Muscatine.

037. 037. Transporting 1 to Waterloo, mile 0.

Special Officer Special Attention. Highway 30 eastbound from the 224 mile marker. Highway 30 eastbound from the 224 mile marker. In front of a black Chevrolet Equinox all over the road. License plate given. Then Mary X-ray Adam 509. Mary X-ray Adam 509. That does return on a black 2019 Chevrolet Equinox. The subject out of Colfax. Complaint advised vehicles all over the road. Appears that a driver may be texting. Make your own visitor to State Patrol's interactive 14-10.

Central Unit Specialist Attention 90 Westbound 186. Report of a green Freightliner tractor trailer, Windy City sign on the driver's door. Subject advised they are all over the road, driving with his turn signal on. It's located in Macon, KCRF, at State Clear 1411.

0: 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We're about done loading super.
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1: 643. Can you advise Sean that we're stopping at his ambulance station, patient request? Come for. Three thirty-three from Tama County. 333.
0: How did you act?
1: 10-4.

ISD-100 is requesting a second unit routine response IED westbound at the 240, westbound IED 240 for a drug search. Tefra, I'll get a corporal officer, sir. 14-20.

131, respond to fire with injuries. At 5221, Lafayette Street. Cross streets are Oak and Thompson. 331, respond to fire with injuries. At 5221, Lafayette Street.

0: 331, you are going to 52 Lafayette and apartment number 1. Crosses are Oak and Thompson for a 68-year-old female who fell. She's still on the ground and said she's hurting. 52 Lafayette, number 1.
1: Never.

Dana County, it's 643. 643. We're going to be en route to Allen. We're going to try going on 63. I don't know if there's any of it. Can you let anybody know that's up there that we're coming? Time 4 for my mock. I do know Ragbri is going through 63. I will try to message one. Time 4.

0: go ahead.
1: Just so that we can advise Blackhawk, are you running 33?
0: Yeah, we are.
1: 10-4. We'll let them know. Thank you.
2: Got a request for a side wagon that Mr. Porkchop said one was by here earlier and said one would be by sooner. Do you have any idea when one might show up here?
3: I don't currently have an ETA. I've been away from my dashboard loading a semi most of the last hour, but I'm going to get out of run back or get right back close, and I'll start to have better information to share. Quick update on last traffic. I will have SAG 5 departing Rhinebeck 50 that will begin working towards Mr. Porkchop.
2: Ten four.

0: Go ahead for 360.
1: Toledo on the phone. They have an ambulance going from Traer coming up 63 emergent. Are they going to be able to get through 163?
0: Yep, 10-4.

643 from Sammy County. Alright. You guys are going to be able to go through 163. They have some troopers that are at 175 and Highway 63, but you guys are good to go through. So far, thank you. 1434.

0033 at transport, 125 Lismore Lane, Prescott Commons, going to hospice. 033 at transport, 125 Lismore Lane, going to hospice. 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
1: 033, you are going to 125 Lismore Lane, Crescenter Common Circle. We have a 70-year-old male going to hospice. He is a Hoyer lift, weighs over 300 pounds. 125 Lismore Lane.
0: 10-4.
2: Lane County from Benton County on R6, call 61. Benton County, go ahead for Liz. Lane County, I noticed you have a unit in Center Point. I have a reckless driver. I'll call for a reckless driver right now. White Sprinter van coming down from 380 at mile marker 44. He's pulling into the left lane, slowing down as he backs up traffic, and then he'll go into the right lane and cut everybody off on the left. RP's concerned it's going to start an accident.
3: And for Benton County, I'll put out a broadcast.
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2: JCOM, reference IC 100, needing a second. You gave the 240. Is he actually at the 249? Okay, I'll cancel Corville and get somebody else started. Thanks.
4: 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Only descriptors is a license plate of 559-5206, unknown state, and a trailer is under a blocked cart. Mile marker 222, Interstate 80 eastbound. If located, make your own case. 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

0: Lynn County from Benton County. Benton County, go ahead for Lynn. Lynn County. Sorry about that earlier. I had the RP in my ear talking as I was trying to talk to you, but the white Sprinter van is now at mile marker 40. Again, headed southbound. It's in the right lane at this point, but it's going about 50 miles per hour with vehicles slamming on their brakes behind it.
1: Templar, the deputy in center point is getting in position.
0: 10-4, thank you.
1: Templar.

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1: Go ahead for Jenkins.
0: 100 is checking EP for that deputy.

Our closest deputy was going to be coming from Amana Road. We had Corville that was closed at the 240. Again, now it's county, so we had to switch. So what was the ETA? We drive time from

0: JCOM 100 advised, yes, if you could have your deputy continue routine responses line yet.
1: Okay, routine response.
0: 1442.

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1: He didn't say he wasn't any longer behind it.
0: That worked. Thanks.

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0: Reference suicide of female with 1032. 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
1: I'd be lost, but that'd be.

0: 23.
1: Can I get an incident channel for some training? And just for your information, we'll be in the burn building. So if you get any reports of smoke over the training center, that'll be us.
0: 10-4, should be able to use incident 10.
1: Copy, incident 10.
2: 033. 3-1 Cedar Valley Hospice, turn 0.
0: 7.
3: Waterloo.
2: 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Right now.

0: 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Did you copy any of Lot 1's traffic?
1: Negative.
0: Silver sedan heading east towards Independence on 220th. Right now it's near Frost Avenue, but weaving in and out. Maybe if you just see it, stop. Maybe just log some information, 28 or something like that.
1: Does that work?

0: 32. Respond to sick person. At 580, Park Lane. Cross streets at Chapel Court and Friendship Lane. 332. 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At 580, Park Lane. Cross streets at Chapel Court and Friendship Lane.
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2: 10-4.

car special attention, Johnson County Highway 218, south of the 91, south of the 91, sort of a oversized black trailer, fall over the road and swerving into the adjacent lane. Driver appears to be on his cell phone. Again, south of the 91, make your own case, 1506.

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0: All right, we'll swing through the pumps.

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0: Yeah, Tony from Cedar Rapids, wait on call 61.
1: Go ahead, Bruce Bacon.
0: Just took a report from a subject. It's going to be on 130, about 2 miles west of Maysville. There's a Flanker Brothers semi loading a sprayer on the highway, blocked into traffic. Do you have somebody in the area that can check?
1: We don't have anybody too close, but we can start a unit that way, no problem.
0: That works.

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0: 31. What's the cross streets on that?
1: Virgil and Russell.
0: 10-4, that's ours for now.
1: Route to 1304 Hawthorne Drive passes Virgil Russell, a 76-year-old female who already has a fractured ankle. She fell between the bed and the dresser and needs help up. 13 Drive. Yeah. 532, just checking. 531, checking. Taking it.

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1: Confirm, we'll send it over 1549.

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1: 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Someone has a white cab and a white trailer, no markings on it. Plate given of 557-4649, unknown which state. 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

0: 502-532 and unconscious, 22nd Street, call 3. 502-532 and unconscious, 22nd Street, call 3. Timeout 1602.
1: 31, that's us. We're out from Madison and Waterloo Road.
0: 10-4, let me get you to switch around here and I'll give you info. 1 second.

0: 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He's now conscious, talking, not making much sense. It does sound like he fell. It's on blood thinners. 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
1: Over.
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Should be in that area. PD's in out as well.

0: 531 in the area. Did they say on what side of the construction they're in?
1: Not on which side of construction. They said they're in a parking lot. 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
0: Five 32 copies.

Sentinel car, Cedar, Johnson County. Report of a road rage incident, I-80 westbound at the 256. I-80 westbound at the 256 between two semis. One is a J.B. Hunt trailer. One is another semi hauling a tractor. Advise they are trying to run each other off the road, continually passing each other and then brake checking, causing traffic to jam up behind it. If found McGrone case, Cedar County, 1609.

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Her fingernails are turning blue. 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

Positive, Special Attention, Johnson County, High 380 South at the 5, 380 South at the 5. Report of a dark-colored Subaru hatchback with California plates, unknown balance. That's driving on the shoulder and speeding and weaving through traffic, driving on the shoulder, speeding. Dark gray or black Subaru hatchback, California plates, sticker in the rear window. Southbound from the 5, make your own case, JCOM 1614.

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0: 34's route. 304, 334, Director Fletcher and Sergeant. Multiple calls. Looks like a UNI truck has flipped over, and a Chevy Malibu is involved as well. Something is leaking, unknown what. Fletcher and Sergeant.
1: Did you say it was a rollover?
0: It sounds like it. Maybe 3-4 cars involved as well.
1: Or 301 and 300 are going to make this. Make sure you dispatch us, please.
0: Five 31 or 32, when do you have traffic?
2: Yes, 531, we're en route to Sartori.

0: 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Respond to a VO rollover at Fletcher Avenue and Sargent Road. 300 and 3-1-1. 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
2: 34 is on scene. 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Looks like everybody's out. We'll investigate.
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1: We're working on it.
0: Don't worry, thanks.
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Brandon Fire, you can disregard the call that just came through to 1205 282nd. 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

0320, I got you en route. My info's kind of limited, but you're going to Cedar Valley Hospice, 2001 Kimball Avenue, possibly room 5, going to 6th Street Northwest, Owine, so 68, male, female, 8 liters of oxygen.

0: Jacob from Sierra Rapids, Sierra Nurse, it's call 61. 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
0: ISP 215 overheard the suspicious activity call in Tiffin. Just confirming, did you have an updated location on Kroll and any plate information for the truck?
1: Negative on both. Our RP just saw him go southbound Kroll a couple minutes ago, so white pickup. We had nothing further.
0: Copy, thank you, 17 06.

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At 1530 West 2nd Street. Cross streets are marsh and moor. 334. Respond to Lifeline request. At 1530 West 2nd Street. Cross streets are marsh and moor.

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1: It's 1530 West 2nd Street, crosses Marsh and Moyer. They met alarm. Unknown to H male, posted alarm. That's all I got. 1530 West 2nd Street. And 532, go ahead.
0: We're going to Mercy 1 Water, they're beginning mileage 0.

0: with one of the males there complaining he is dizzy. PD asked for an ambulance to come back out there. Do you want me to start one?
1: Okay.
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0: 30 West 2nd Street, correct.
1: 10-4. There's nobody with a medical pending here. Room 10-8.
0: 10-4.

0: 334. 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Routine's fine. I'm trying to get it figured out so I can page out again.
1: And where you show us the route?
0: I might have to page all the trucks out here to if they go through.

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0: 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Respond to the Living Fire Transfer. At 208 West Yale Street. Cross Street from Reed and Heath. 333. Respond to the Living Fire Transfer. At 208 West Yale Street. Cross Street from Reed and Heath.
1: Copies of page. Where's the destination for
2: this? It's Mercy Horizon. I believe that's the detox unit.
1: Of course.

0: Dispatcher. I'm clear of the scene. 304 and the officer moved that patient into the Quick Start parking lot. That 334 is going to go scene. Intersection's back open.
1: 10-4, 334, correct on that.
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Respond to Lifeline request. At 1928, Camille Court. Cross streets are West 4th and Bradley. 332. Respond to Lifeline request. At 1928.

0: Please wait to use raft. And Roger, 1928, Camille Corps crosses 4th and Bradley. This will be for a unknown age male. Pushed his alarm, no contact. Harpina connected the alarm, said they heard someone screaming, maybe his daughter. Alarm. We're going to start PD that way just in case. That's 1928 Camille Corps. I should ask, do you want PD or do you want me to send them?
1: Yeah, you can send them.

0: 332.
1: Go ahead.
0: I'd like for me to call back to that separate phone team and see if everything's fine. PD is continuing as well, so if you guys want to continue that way.
1: Okay, well, we'll make contact. PD can probably disregard.
0: Come on.

0: with injuries. At 224 Randolph Street, cross streets are 1st and 2nd. 331, respond to fire with injuries. At 224 Randolph Street, cross streets are 1st and 2nd.
1: 304 Squadron.

0: 334. But take one to Allen, start mile zero.
1: .532. At Mercy 1, 9.8.
0: Sorry about that. 224 random street crosses first and second. Okay, 37-year-old female fell down, feeling headaches in the living room there. En route. Can I actually disregard? I'm about to send you a page. Can disregard? 10-4.

0: 33 route to Allen ER, room 22, going to emergency horizon. It's a 45-year-old male going for detox. A nurse there told me he may be a little intoxicated, but has been in the ER for a while. It's ER room 22.
1: Room 2 is on scene.
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3: Did I hear you disregard Dilberville for this call?
0: And I'm about to send you both a disregard page. Just give me 1 second here.
3: 10-4.

0: 466.
1: Roger.
0: Okay, we'll get into their final. 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

0: Mercy Lindsay transferred to Mercy Waterloo, room 316, going to Denison Davenport. It's a 69-year-old female. Credit honor ID. Transfer, room 316, going to Davenport, Genesis. Time out 1736.
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At 1301 Vine Street. 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At 1301 Vine Street. 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

0: respond to suicidal or psychiatric subject. At 1242, Independence Avenue. Cross Street, Sarah, Arizona, and Idaho. 336. Respond to suicidal or psychiatric subject. At 1242, Independence Avenue. Cross Street, Sarah, Arizona, and Idaho.
1: We're going to be 10-8 from this call. You can take that call in Independence. You can show us in route.
2: 10-4, 336.
1: 336, copy. We're 10-8.
2: 05 is in route. In route to 1301 Vine Street, presses Dietrich, Arizona. It's a 76-year-old male. It's in his wheelchair. He got stuck and can't get moved. It's 1301 Vine Street. It sounds like he's at Highland Park by the swings. He's maybe stuck in his wheelchair there.
1: 305, copy.
2: Alright, 330, I got you out to 1242 Independence, Arizona, Idaho. This is the Veterans Crisis Line. That's a 73-year-old male. Suicidal, saying he wants to kill himself with a firearm. He denied having a firearm. He's outside by himself. PD is in route. It's 1242 Independence Avenue.
1: 325.
2: PD's coming from a ways out, and I don't know if you want to stage it all there. Just so you know.
1: We're probably going to downgrade, unless advised otherwise by PD.
2: That should work.

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Carson Wynn in Johnson County is 530 southbound from 33rd Avenue. 530 southbound from 33rd Avenue. Report of a black sports bike with a driver wearing a white and blue sweatshirt. Reported as traveling over 100 miles an hour. It is being reported by the law enforcement entity, unable to get turnaround on it. 930 southbound from 33rd Avenue, a black sports bike with a driver wearing a white and blue sweatshirt traveling well over 100 miles an hour. It is being reported by a law enforcement entity. They're unable to get turned around on the bike to make a stop. It's located to make your own keys. Grab a stick there. 1814.

0: car in Johnson County, Highway 218 North from the 90, 218 North from the 90. What about a silver SUV with Utah plates at no balance at a high rate of speed and swerving? Male driver wearing a long white sleeve t-shirt. And a silver SUV Utah plates. Northbound from the 90, make your own case, 1816.
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0: 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Respond to sick person at 1527 Oriole Avenue. Cross streets are one rolling Blackhawk Road. 334. Respond to sick person at 1527 Oriole Avenue. Cross streets are then rolling Blackhawk Road.
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2: 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And out to 1527 Oriole Avenue, crosses Wren, Blackhawk. It's a 21-year-old female who's sick, not feeling good, throwing up. It's 1527 Oriole Avenue.

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0: 10-4, okay, it's just going to be simple. 108, your rear lights are still on.